and I'm just happy to be breathing. I ain't trying to see what's on the newscast this evening. Nah, I don't need no reason. Music in the air, got the Grammys on the cable. Dinner on the plate, whole family at the table. This at home cook, hit the soul, take your shoes off. This at feel good, yell it loud from the rooftop. This at snow day, all the kids taking school off. This at Billie Jean, Michael Jackson, first move.

like we never talk about what's going right. 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It's just the simple things that we get out of life. Forget the drama all around me, I don't wanna hear it. I

0: 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And watch what happens some more when you be waiting for some good news.
1: I've been waiting on some good news.
0: Me too, me too.

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1: Sur le DAB+.
2: Ok, ok.
3: Yeah. You know what's up, nigga?
4: My team, Living this American dream.
3: 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Machine, bitch. 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DJ Premier.
2: You know this.
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3. Send an order through a hands free. 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You can't ignore the hand speed. On guard, it's off the head. This improv, but it's no comedy. Sign I fail.

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1: Rediffusion d'une émission de Principe Actif. 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
0: Soul Classics from the 60s. From the 60s. From the 60s. From the 60s. From the 60s.

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He says, "Azoy zok da batchen rik by the machubet." This is what the batchen says before the rik. Oy kal eleven. What's the custom?

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2: Yo, what's good, Two-Time?
3: What up, Jeeks? How you?
2: Ain't nothing, man. You know me. Same shit, different toilet. I can't call it. I'm a cakeaholic.
3: Hey, yo, what's up with your man that you caught that little thing with over there?
2: Nothing, man.
3: Her son moving real oppy, man.
2: Nah, man. He won't do that.
3: Safe and all that, man.
2: He got the count on my safe.
3: Matter of fact, ain't that son coming out the building right there?
2: Where you at? I'm on this